0: 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Inspired by the blockbuster film, experience this five-star production in a reimagined world. Featuring the Grammy Award-winning soundtrack with the smash hits This Is Me, Rewrite the Stars and A Million Dreams. Come one, come all, and experience what The Scoop calls the best night out. This truly is the greatest show. 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
0: 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Inspired by the blockbuster film, experience this five-star production in a reimagined world. 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

0: traffic. Nova 919. Mannix is the name you know and trust for everything in air conditioning, with a huge range, unbeatable prices, and the right advice to keep your home comfortable all year. Nobody beats Mannix. In Turingi, there's a pothole causing a hazard on Old Norton Summit Road near Horsnell's Gully Road. In Virginia, Penfield Road is closed due to works between Ranger Road and Hayslip Road. In Jepps Cross, there's road plates in use on Grand Junction Road near Main North Road. Speeds are at 40 there. And Gorge Road is closed between Athelston and Corkscrew Road due to a rock slide, so detour via Montacute Road to get around that. Check your speed today, Dawes Road, Door Park. Census night was Tuesday, the 11th of August. There's still time to complete. In the census, every answer matters. Authorised by the Australian Bureau of Statistics, Canberra. Partly cloudy today, heading for a top of 16. Right now it's 12 degrees. 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
2: 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Some of the cheapest unleaded is 193.5 at the United Melrose Park, the Liberty and Clarence Gardens and the Hugo West Hindmarsh. 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Cloudy today and right now it's reached today's top of 16 degrees. Enjoy some great August offers across a range of vehicles with Cherry's August sale event until August 17. Yes, August. Like now. 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
4: 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The PM's announced Australia's biggest gun buyback.

A millennial's guilty pleasure, hands down. Usher, doesn't get much better than that with the yeah. This is Nova, Sunday Arvo. My name's Aaron Rich. Hope you're good. Big song from Josh Fawaz on straight after G Flip's Bed on Fire.